0: hopeful, everything's better on J103. Well, hey there, I'm Tom, and we are T-minus 1 month and counting until you head off to college. And I chatted with your folks about this moment yesterday, and right now, I really want to talk to you because college is going to introduce you to new ideas, new opportunities, and plenty of voices trying to tell you who you should become. But through it all, remember who you are. Your identity is not found in your GPA, your social circle, or your accomplishments. It's found in who you are in Christ. I just wanted to remind you to spend time reading His Word a few moments, the first thing every single day. It'll keep you on track as you walk confidently through this next season of your life. Not because you know everything, but because you know the one who does. And one more thing, call your folks every once in a while. It'll really bless them.
1: 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I'm at Dollywood with my whole family. 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

hope and encouragement from Danny Gokey. I got you on J103. I'm Tom, and in the joy and the pain, in the sorrow of life, it really is good to know the one thing you can bank on is that He will never let you go. In John 10:28, Jesus goes on to say that no one will take you out of my hand. So if you're looking for a reason to choose Him, start there as you seek to find your place in this world. 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

0: 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I'm Tom, and I'd like to tell you about a chance where you can make a difference far beyond our own backyard here in the Tennessee Valley by joining the J103 mission team, which is heading to Panama October 10th through the 17th. 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

0: That is Lloyd Nix, J103, and a little more. 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

0: the band Reeves and Outrun You, Hope and Encouragement at J103. Hey, I'm Bobby, and I don't know if you knew this about me or not, but I DJ a lot of weddings. I love to do that, love to watch the whole process and the bride and the groom and all that stuff. So I pay very close attention to trends. And I don't know if you've noticed this trend either when it comes to weddings. If you've got a wedding in your family, listen up. A lot of couples are now starting to pick September, October, and even November for the big day. The reason? Nobody wants to melt in formal wear. I did a wedding several years ago where the reception was in a barn. Now, it was a great idea in theory, right? But there was no AC and just fans blowing everywhere. Yeah, we were all sweaty mess by the time we were done.
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0: Lord, it does feel good. That is Toby Mac at J103. Hey, you know, there is a place just up the road, up I-75. Get off just north of Knoxville and head over to Pigeon Forge. We're talking, of course, about Dollywood. And if you grew up loving that trip up the interstate, you now get to watch it through your kids or maybe your grandkids' eyes. Because right now at Dollywood, there's all kinds of cool stuff going on. Not only over at Splash Country, cool, water, got it. How about the cool stuff coming to Wildwood Grove inside Dollywood? It's called Night Flight Expedition. It's inside 44,000 square foot temperature-controlled building that, I don't know how to describe it, part flight simulator, whitewater rapids, boat ride, coaster-style throws. 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

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Hey, I hope that you're following and connecting with us online on Facebook at J103 Hope and Encouragement. 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

0: hands of the healer. Let us hope, Darts, to J103, hope and encouragement with every song that we play. Hey, I'm Bobby, and this coming Saturday is the 6 month mark. So we're 1 week away from 6 months away from Christmas. Can you believe that? My goodness. Well, in case you happen to forget, we're going to remind you this Saturday night in Fort Oglethorpe. We are going to, get this. We're going to break out the skating rink. 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Absolutely free. 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

Casting Crowns, along with Matthew West. It's Nobody at J103. Hey, will you pop home after listening to J103 in the car? 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

0: Graves in the Gardens, Elevation Worship, J103. Hey, I'm Bobby. Listen, I don't know if you knew this about me or not, but I love stand-up comedy, and I love improv comedy. And that's why I'm a part of a group called Getting Off Track. And we have two shows over the next couple of weeks that you're going to want to be a part of. First one is this Friday night at the Ringgold Playhouse. The next one, a week from Thursday, that's July 30th, at the Fort Oglethorpe Welcome Center. It is going to be a fun night of laughs, clean comedy, great way to spend the evening and friends. You can find us on Facebook at Getting Off Track. Have a wonderful night. Great week. We'll see you next weekend.
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1: J103 with John Reddick, and that is The Way. Well, how was your weekend? Mine was good. Saturday, I had the remote there at Wise Antiques. That was really cool. Saw some really awesome booths and things inside their antique mall type place there. So I encourage you, if you missed seeing me there, come on down and be a part of that there on at the antique mall in Chickamauga there. And then, of course, Saturday night, we had our men's steak dinner at our church. Oh, so good steaks. The way you marinate them is just the key. And then had a great time there as men from our community came together. And then yesterday, watching the World Cup. We'll talk about that here. We got a lot to talk about with that here in just a bit. I hope you're ready for a great week because it is Monday. You knew that, right?
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0: Wait For Me. That's Zach Williams and Ben Fuller. Hi, I'm Ted. Welcome to our Monday. Monday! No! I know, Monday can sometimes be full of grief and trepidation and fear and anxiety. And that's why we try to remind you God's still in control. And we try to cheer you up with the Monday morning chuckle. Maybe you went to Costco this weekend, had a great time shopping, but then on the way out, here's Scotty Goff to tell you about it.
1: Everything's fine in Costco until you try to leave. You ever notice that? You can't just walk out of a Costco. You got to go through that occupied Poland Nazi roadblock thing they got set up at the end. Might as well be some guy with a Gestapo uniform just, guten Tag. I trust you've enjoyed your shopping experience here at Costco, yeah? It's the papers, please. We must use the papers. Your receipt indicates 2 loaves of bread, yet there are 3 in your cart. Explain, please. Well, that's because I was into the truck!
0: I will say, I've never seen my escorted into the truck before, but it can kind of make you a little nervous. Like, you didn't even look at that receipt. How'd you know I had 28 items in here?
2: 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Encouragement. J103.

0: What an incredible and sweet voice. It's Leanna Crawford's Thank God. Hey, good morning. What's your three today? Let's start that off. Since the song was Thank God, let's thank God this morning. Three things that you're thankful for. I'm going to start off first, and then you'll say one out loud, then I'll say, we'll go back and forth for three times, okay? Number one, I'm thankful for Saturday night. We had an incredible men's steak dinner outreach at our church. Delicious steaks, awesome desserts, huge baked potatoes as big as your head. Great speaker. And we had a lot of men there that needed to hear that. I needed to hear the message and everything. It's just a great time. What about you? What's the second thing that you are grateful for? Or the first thing you're grateful for, sorry. My second thing is time I got to spend with my wife yesterday. Just kind of laid back, even though she heard me yelling at the World Cup soccer game. What about you? What's the second thing you're grateful for this morning? All right, for me, third thing on the spot. All right, Ted, I'm thankful for being able to start my work week, and every morning for that matter, right here with you on J103. In fact, right before I started talking to you this morning, I knelt down and I prayed and I said, God, thank you. I am so humbled that you would use me in this way, and I'm grateful for our listeners. What's your third thing you're thankful for? Too cool. Hey, I tell you what, you know, you want a better day today? You want to make Monday into the best day? Make sure you stop and thank God throughout the day for all the things. In fact, anything that comes to mind that you're thankful for, go ahead and tell Him.
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0: J103 with Phil Wickham and Crowder. And when I think about my life and I think about all the ways that I mess up God's plan and God's will, it really is amazing grace. It takes over and God looks at me and he doesn't say, oh my goodness, what are you doing? He looks at me with love. Well, if you missed yesterday, maybe you were super busy, our adopted hometown FIFA World Cup soccer team, Team Spain, are now world champions. They defeated Argentina yesterday in the 106th minute of the game. You say, I don't understand soccer. Okay, I get that. They played two 45-minute halves. Then they went into extra time. They added another 30 minutes onto the clock. And then in that 106th minute, there it was, we scored a goal. It was a header. One of the guys used his head to put it right back in front of the box, and one of our guys with his left foot kicked it right in and defeated him. Great game. Now, I'll be honest with you. This is the first year that I watched that much World Cup soccer. But I can see how it's addicting. Great stuff. So Argentina, great job. Runners up, and one of their biggest stars, and one of FIFA soccer's biggest stars, Lionel Messi. He retired, or they say he's retiring. He says he is. So that was his last match. Went out second place in the world. And then let's see, France and England. I think England got third place, and France ended up as the fourth place winner. So, man, what a great job. And we got to host a little bit of that here in Chattanooga, our adopted team, Team Spain. It's great to have him here in Chattanooga. And now we can say, I think it's because they started in Chattanooga that they won the World Cup. Could we say that? Maybe? A little bit? Clear skies in 74, but get ready. It's going to be a hot one today with a high of 91 and a heat index way up higher than that.
1: Hey, it's Sophia. I'm not on my phone right now. I'm at Dollywood with my whole family. 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So, if you want to meet us here, learn more at Dollywood.com.
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0: 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Well, Dr. Wall is here. 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

0: Love that song from Mac Powell. I love Jesus. 625. How are you doing? You know, to some people, soccer, football is a way of life. I mean, it is life for some people. You can see some of the fans in the World Cup final and, well, in all the World Cup games, how passionate people are about their teams and about their players. And so yesterday, it was historic. Not only did Spain, our Chattanooga-adopted team, win the World Cup, but also it was the end of a couple of legends in the World Cup. We had a couple of the major stars said this was going to be their last time putting on the cleats and playing in the World Cup. One of those was yesterday on Team Argentina, thought of as one of the greatest players in the history of the sport, Lionel Andres Messi. Messi, as everybody calls him. What an incredible player. He played for all kinds of clubs, including FC Barcelona, Paris Saint-Germain, Miami, and captain of the Argentina national team. And so he went out yesterday, kind of on top. He went out in second place there. He's won the World Cup before. And so it got me thinking, how do we want to end our careers? Do we want to end it on top? Do we want to start slacking and going away? I mean, obviously, we all want to get to heaven and stand before God and hear God say, well done, good and faithful servant. But you know what I believe? He's given us some big assignments here on this earth that we need to accomplish and complete. And I hope I do go out on top.
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2: It is going to be a hot and humid start to the week with temperatures climbing to 93 later this afternoon. Heat index over 100. And there will be the chance for a few pop-up showers and storms. Partly cloudy tonight with overnight lows in the mid-70s. And then we'll be monitoring a cold front late Tuesday into Wednesday that could bring us some strong storms followed by some cooler air to end the week. For the latest, be sure to download the Local 3 weather app. I'm Storm Alert Meteorologist Clay Smith.
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0: Hope and encouragement. What grace can do, grace provides that hope and that encouragement for our lives, knowing that I can't mess up enough to affect, impact God's love for me. I can't do anything more to make God love. I can't do anything great to make God love me anymore, and I can't do anything to make him love me any less. He loves me with that perfect love, and you know what? You too. Did you know when you walk in your kitchen, you can say something as simple as, "Hey, Alexa, play J103. And that hope and encouragement will be right there for you in your kitchen. While you're cooking dinner, while you're sitting at the counter, while your kids are doing homework, whatever it may be. Hey, Alexa, play J103. Something that simple can make a big impact in your life.
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0: J103, love Jordan St. Cyr, our Canadian friend, and that's Wild Love at 6:50. And maybe you are starting off this Monday morning and, well, really kind of not feeling it, you know? You kind of want to make sure that Monday gets by as quick as possible and without much damage. That's one way to look at it. Or you could also look at it as, hey, this is the day the Lord's made. I'm going to rejoice and be glad at it. I'm going to be happy. I'm going to be joyful. And in order to be joyful, well, we need to be cheered up a little bit. Our Monday morning chuckle today talks about grocery store etiquette. You may be going to the store. Chances are you will be going to the grocery store this week. Maybe today. It's Monday. Getting the week, things for the week, cook for dinner. How do you handle it?
1: I was at the grocery store, I've done my shop, and I'm headed for the self-checkout, you know. And I get there at exactly the same time as this woman. It was a tie, dead heat. And she says, this lady was 100% Native American. I know this because she was wearing a sweatshirt that said, I am 100% Native American. So we get there at the same time, and she says, oh, go ahead. I said, oh, no, no, go ahead. She says, oh, no, no, you were here first. I said, oh, no, you were here first. She says, are we still talking about the same thing?
0: Wait for it.
1: I was at the grocery store. I've done my shop, and I'm headed
0: for You'll get it there, right? First time, 100% Native American. Anyway, hey, happy Monday.
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3: Good morning. I'm Michelle Herron, and here are your J103 headlines from the Local 3 Newsroom. La Roja made history with their second ever World Cup victory. Team Spain beat Argentina 1-0 in the second half of overtime to take home their second ever World Cup trophy. The Catoosa County Board of Education voted to raise property taxes, meaning homeowners will pay about 17% more. School board members voted to adopt this increase to help make up a $3.5 million budget shortfall. That deficit was caused after a homestead exemption for homeowners ages 67 and up was passed by voters. It provided tax relief for county seniors but reduced funds for education. Some board members said raising the taxes is the only solution. That's your Local 3 News on J103.
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0: So coming up a little bit later on this morning, I'm going to have a chance for you to win Dollywood and Splash Country tickets. 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We'll have those passes to give away coming up later. 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

0: J103, that's Jay King and Hard Place, 707. Clear skies in 74 by lunchtime today. You can get outside and eat lunch, mostly sunny, 87. Just a slight chance of a shower or thunderstorm like we would expect in the summer months here. And it is Monday as we get up to a 91-degree high temp today. It's going to feel really humid and all of that. I want to focus here real quickly on the fall for a minute. Now, I believe in one season at a time. However, there is some preparation needs to take place. If you and your family are going to be a part of the J103 mission trip, we're going to be heading back to the country of Panama again. Fatima is our trip leader. She's the money lady here at the radio station, makes sure that we're being good stewards with everything and takes care of all of that. And she and her husband do an incredible job of leading this mission trip. Jared, one of our team members here, one of our other staff members, just got back from a trip to Panama, and we're talking to him briefly about that trip and some of the things that he experienced, and you could too. How many times have you been to Panama?
1: I think we're trying to figure out. I'm somewhere on, I think, 6, maybe 7 trips.
0: Okay, so this trip, what stood out the most to you on this trip? How did God use you specifically on this trip?
1: I think God used this trip to remind me of the importance of the team that he puts together. And so while we were on the field, there was a team of about 10 missionaries that are all working together. But then God put our team together, which was 5 of us, and we come back and we're so much closer together than we were before. And, you know, we specifically were a church family. But even when I go back to church and see those same people, I view them in a different light and I work together with them. I'll tell you, on the J103 mission trip when I went, I think there were 10 of us, and I'd only met like 3 of the people before we went on the trip. But now I get to see them around town, and they're close friends that I give a hug to. And, you know, God uses that teamwork. I think this is the way he designed us, to work together to do ministry. And so for me, it's the teamwork that's so important that he reminded me of the importance of this trip.
0: And we've got room for you on the J103 missions team to Panama. 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She can answer all your questions, give you the cost, give you the price, tell you how to get your passport, all of that. 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

0: J103, that's Matthew West and Unashamed. 7:24 as we are jumping in with both feet to this Monday morning and this work week. And it's a special week here in Chattanooga and the surrounding area because it is Chattanooga Taco Week. No kidding. I bet you every restaurant that you know that serves tacos are going to have a $4 taco this week to celebrate. I told my wife, I know we've got plenty of meat, plenty of things at home that we need to fix every night before it goes bad. Trying to be good stewards here. However, we need to plan at least one night or two this week where we're going somewhere and we're getting some good tacos. There's all different types that you can get. You can be a part of that. You can scan the QR code. You may even win some bigger prizes. But Chattanooga Taco Week this week. Do you have your favorite go-to taco restaurant? When I say best tacos, do you have one that pops into your head already? I bet you do. Check them out this week.
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2: It is going to be a hot and humid start to the week with temperatures climbing to 93 later this afternoon. Heat index over 100. And there will be the chance for a few pop-up showers and storms. Partly cloudy tonight with overnight lows in the mid-70s. And then we'll be monitoring a cold front late Tuesday into Wednesday that could bring us some strong storms followed by some cooler air to end the week. For the latest, be sure to download the Local 3 weather app. I'm Storm Alert Meteorologist Clay Smith.
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1: Just when I thought that song from Micah Tyler, Perfectly, was perfect, they add Colton Dixon to it and give us a new version. Oh, my goodness. Incredible. 7:38 now. Going to be 87 at lunchtime today. 91 and very humid today as we're out and about. So hopefully you've got some way to stay cool. I'm going to try to keep you cheered up on this Monday morning with our Monday morning chuckle. My wife and I made a real quick trip as a part of our date night to Costco to return or actually replace some mangoes that we had there. And it got me thinking. There's some comedians I've heard talking about their experiences of Costco, and it's pretty true. Like, how do you get out of Costco? Here's Scotty Goff with the Monday Morning Chuckle.
2: 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I trust you've enjoyed your shopping experience here at Costco, yeah? The papers, please. We must use the papers. Your receipt indicates 2 loaves of bread, yet there are 3 in your cart. Explain, please. Well, that's because I was into the truck!
1: I don't know that I've ever seen anybody ushered into any trucks anywhere, but you definitely have highlighter guys standing there on the door on the way out. I don't know. 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

0: 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The greatest of these is what? Yep, it's love. That was We Are Messengers at 7:50 now. Clear and 74 as you're heading out. And, you know, I just think that maybe today...
1: Good morning, everybody, and welcome to Dollywood!
0: Well, that's what I was going to say, Dolly. Today would be a great day to win Dollywood Splash Country tickets. It's Monday. You want to go? 642-9858.
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3: Good morning. I'm Michelle Herron, and here are your J103 headlines from the Local 3 Newsroom. La Roja made history with their second ever World Cup victory. Team Spain beat Argentina 1-0 in the second half of overtime to take home their second ever World Cup trophy. The Catoosa County Board of Education voted to raise property taxes, meaning homeowners will pay about 17% more. School board members voted to adopt this increase to help make up a $3.5 million budget shortfall. That deficit was caused after a homestead exemption for homeowners ages 67 and up was passed by voters. It provided tax relief for county seniors but reduced funds for education. Some board members said raising the taxes is the only solution. That's your Local 3 News on J103.
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0: J103, that iconic voice from C.C. Winans. The song's called Worthy and Worth It All, and if it wasn't good enough on its own with just C.C., wow, they pulled in Elevation Worship to help out with that as too. So you recognize those voices, right? Those certain voices.
1: Good morning, everybody, and welcome to Dollywood.
0: Like that one right there, Dolly Parton. Hi, good morning, J103. Who in the world is this?
2: Royce.
0: Royce, how are you doing, Royce?
2: I'm doing fine. How are you?
0: We are doing great, buddy. What'd you do this weekend?
2: We were on vacation from the Charlotte Garage for 2 weeks, and I've been busy a little bit. Then Saturday, I went to a wrestling thing in town, Pikeville, behind the old Hess apartment, and then went to church yesterday morning.
0: Wow, you had a busy weekend, buddy.
2: Oh, yes.
0: You want to ramp up the car and head back up to Dollywood and Splash Country?
2: Oh, yes. My friend is out of town. When he get back, me and my friend, then we'll go.
0: You got it, buddy. I've got a pair of tickets to Dollywood and to Splash Country.
2: Oh, yeah. I'm happy for that.
0: I bet you are, man. God bless you, buddy. Hope you have a great week.
2: Okay, thank you so much. You had a good rest of the week.
0: You too, Royce. Thanks for calling, buddy.
2: Okay.
0: And you've got another chance to win Dollywood and Splash Country tickets, just like my buddy Royce there, tomorrow afternoon with Brad on the ride home. So be listening tomorrow between 4 and 7. He'll be able to hook somebody up. It's 8:12 now, and if you'd like to head up to Dollywood, just check it out, dollywood.com.
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J103, our buddy Cade Thompson, and that's what the cross is for. It's 8:20. Do you need a little peace in your Monday already? We need that serenity and that peace in our life, don't we? What do you need most? Do you need serenity? Do you need tranquility? Or do you need peace? Or are you like, wait a minute, isn't that all the same? Harmony, throw that in there too. Well, 2 Thessalonians 3:16 puts it this way. May the Lord of peace himself give you his peace at all times and in every situation. The Lord be with you all. Would that change the way that we embrace life and see life, knowing that God was right there beside us the whole time? Who doesn't yearn for peace? Oh my goodness. You think about it, just what you've seen on TV, there's violence in various parts of the world. A house fire takes the lives of loved people in our state, and then there's the pressure over maybe that work project that's mounting. Oh, it's going to be due tomorrow. Stop the madness. What we yearn for is harmony and tranquility and serenity. And you may not be able to alter the circumstances or the people around you, but you can take a step back. You can ask the Lord for peace, his peace, amidst the turmoil surrounding you today. He will create a place of refuge for you. You know, when the stress gets to be too much, it can be good to take a short walk, breathe deeply, listen to that quiet music, dive into God's Word, and listen. You know, God has promised us that He's going to give you His peace in every single situation and at all times. He wants to give you calm in the middle of the storms of life. He wants to give us serenity in that hectic schedule. And he wants to give us tranquility in our hearts. Hey God, sometimes life is too chaotic for words. Help us to remember that you want to give us peace. Help us to ask for your help. Amen. So what are the biggest stresses in your life? Can God help? I bet you can. In time of need, remember, ask him for his peace.

0: J103 with Chris Tomlin and how good it is. You know something that's really good? I don't like doing cheesy song tie-in puns and everything, but how good it is that Chris Tomlin is still alive and well, and contrary to what you may read on Facebook, not in an ICU unit battling cancer. I had one of my good friends sent me a Facebook post he saw this weekend that said, "Hey, did you see this? We need to be praying for Chris." And that's what it was. It was a post asking people to pray for him because he was on death's door. And so I reached out to my friends in the record label that know Chris really well, a whole lot better than I do, and said, "Hey, is this true?" And they're like, no. Every once in a while, AI picks Chris or does whatever and does some of those things. So anyway, we're grateful. Chris is still here. God still has big things for him to do and give us some more great music like that. Okay, so the kids are feeling this, I know. Students are feeling this. Teachers are too. But it feels like that first day of school is just kind of looming over us. It's coming. Do you know when it's coming? I'm going to share the dates with you in just a few minutes. Now, if you have kids in school, you probably know for sure. But if you don't, or you just know kids at church or whatever, you may be curious as to when our school's starting back. I'll tell you here in about 9 minutes.
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2: It is going to be a hot and humid start to the week with temperatures climbing to 93 later this afternoon. Heat index over 100. And there will be the chance for a few pop-up showers and storms. Partly cloudy tonight with overnight lows in the mid-70s. And then we'll be monitoring a cold front late Tuesday into Wednesday that could bring us some strong storms followed by some cooler air to end the week. For the latest, be sure to download the Local 3 weather app. I'm Storm Alert Meteorologist Clay Smith.
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0: 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Well, Dr. Wall is here. 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
3: I've got so much to be thankful for. Look.

0: He's not going to do it. He promises he is not going to fail us. He never has, and he never will. So I hope you'll remember that. Well, it won't be too long, and you and I are going to be hearing school bells going off and buses pulling up outside, honking their horns and all of that. And we're going to be thinking, it's back to school time. When? If you don't have kids in school, do you know when the kids are starting back? Well, they're actually in Dalton City. They're starting August the 4th. Bradley County starting August the 7th. Hamilton County, August 5th. Catoosa County on the August 7th. And that's a Friday, by the way. Walker County on August the 5th. So just be aware of that. As kids are getting about, just be ready and get ready to get back into the swing of things. Some people are looking forward to it. Said no kid ever. No, actually, you know, I've been asking kids that question. When I was at the remote Saturday, I got mixed reviews. I had a couple of kids are like, absolutely not am I looking forward to school. And then I had others like, yeah, I'm ready for it. And I guess I get that. Back to school time coming up. Hey, we're praying for you.
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0: J103. And that's so true. God is just that good. It's Monday, and maybe on Monday you need to be cheered up a little bit, okay? And that's why we do the Monday morning chuckle, to get your mind off of some of the things you got, you're dreading, you're not looking forward to, and focus on some funny stuff like Jeff Allen. Jeff, and I'm starting to relate a little bit more and more to Jeff every day, because my wife definitely has her opinion on what clothes I should and shouldn't wear.
1: I walk out of the bedroom, she looks at me, she goes, and I go, what were you thinking about? She goes, nothing. I go, no, you were thinking. She goes, you really want to know? That, don't you love that? You really want to know? That's what I'm asking. And then she says, you want the truth? Oh, no, lie to me. You know? All right, I'll tell you the truth. Those pants, I can't stand them. And I go, you bought these for me for Christmas. And she says, yeah, I made a mistake. On the mannequin, they look good. I knew they looked like clown pants. And I said, these are my quilty pants. They're fleece pants. I love them. In the winter, I wear them all winter. She goes, I know you do, and I don't like them. I abhor them. And I said, I don't care. I'm wearing them, you know. So a week goes by, and we have garbage day, right? So I'm wheeling the cart down, and I remember I have trash in the trunk of my car. So I pull the truck out, trash, and I walk in the thing. I lift the lid, and I'm not kidding you. Buried under there, I see a pant leg. It's like a, right? So I dig down there. I pull them out. It's my quilty pants. I go, and I run in, and she sees them. She goes, oh, no. And I go, yes! You threw out my quilty pants! And then it dawns on me, I've been missing clothes for years. And my wife has been gaslighting me for years. She would say, oh, you probably left them in a hotel room, you know. You know how forgetful you are. And I'm going, yeah, that's probably it. And then it hits me, I'm going, my tiger pants. She goes, I threw them out, I'm sorry. And then I look at her and I go, my MC Hammer pants. And she says, they were burned. I burned? You burned? She goes, no, you burned them. I just put them under the leaves. You did the rest. You're a psychotic. And now I got this coat. I bought this coat. She calls it a pawpaw coat. She says, don't wear it around me. It's an old man coat. I go, have you seen me? I'm an old man. She goes, don't wear it around. So now I got my eye on it. She doesn't know this, but I put an Apple tag in it. So at least now if I'm on the road, I'll get a notification that it's on its way to the dump. I can watch it on my phone.
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3: 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I'm Michelle Herron, and here are your J103 headlines from the Local 3 Newsroom. La Roja made history with their second ever World Cup victory. Team Spain beat Argentina 1-0 in the second half of overtime to take home their second ever World Cup trophy. The Catoosa County Board of Education voted to raise property taxes, meaning homeowners will pay about 17% more. School board members voted to adopt this increase to help make up a $3.5 million budget shortfall. That deficit was caused after a homestead exemption for homeowners ages 67 and up was passed by voters. It provided tax relief for county seniors but reduced funds for education. Some board members said raising the taxes is the only solution. That's your Local 3 News on J103.
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0: J103. It has nothing to do with how good you are or how bad you are. It has everything to do with how good God is. That was Matthew West. Well, good morning. I'm Ted. And if you've been carrying around that big burden, that big stress, that thing that you're worried about and anxious about, can I give you one bit of advice? Stop it. And I know that's so much easier said than done, but we have a ministry tool that's there for you, that's free of charge, that can help you do just that. Help others lift up your burdens with you. 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Or maybe God's given you the gift of prayer. We all can pray, but there are some people that God's just given an extra spiritual gift of prayer. And you know that you're a prayer warrior and you love lifting up other people. Well, you've got ample ammunition right there at Prayer Works. 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

0: 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Hi, I'm Ted, and if you think that Mondays are bad inherently, oh, we got it so wrong. Mondays can be so good and so fun. It's a start to a new week, and God is in those beginnings and those starts. I want to remind you of that. In fact, something else I want to remind you of is our Monday morning chuckle. It's a way to get cheered up. This past Friday, my wife and I went to Costco, and it got me reminding about this.
1: It's just crazy at Costco. And then you get your cart, you get all your stuff, you go and you check out, and you head for the door, and you have to deal with highlighter guy. Now, for those of you that don't go to Costco, let me explain. Costco has installed a security measure where they've taken a guy and placed him at the exit door armed with a highlighter. And his job is to make sure that there's nothing in your cart that's not on your receipt. What are you gonna steal from Costco? They don't sell anything smaller than a kid. What are you gonna take that lifetime supply of toilet paper and put it under your jacket? Apparently, if he does catch people stealing things, he has to take them in the back and fill out a report. Not a lot of detail, you know, just the highlights.
0: Oh, goodness gracious. But it is kind of funny.
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7: It is going to be a hot and humid start to the week with temperatures climbing to 93 later this afternoon. Heat index over 100. And there will be the chance for a few pop-up showers and storms. Partly cloudy tonight with overnight lows in the mid-70s. And then we'll be monitoring a cold front late Tuesday into Wednesday that could bring us some strong storms followed by some cooler air to end the week. For the latest, be sure to download the Local 3 weather app. I'm Storm Alert Meteorologist Clay Smith.
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0: J103 with Zach Williams and Ben Fuller, and that's Wait For Me. So school's coming back here in just a few weeks. We mentioned that a couple times earlier today, and we talked about school shopping and tax-free shopping, which is coming up here in a weekend or two. And I heard some parents talking at church yesterday about leaving kids at home when you go school supply shopping. And I thought that was something that you had to do with your kids. I don't remember ever going school supply shopping for my three kids, for Lauren, Trevor, and Chipper, when they were in school years ago, and not having them there with us to say, you like this binder, you love these folders, you like this pair of scissors, you like this. You know, that was part of the fun. I thought it helped motivate them to learn and to be excited about school. And you know, a few arguments we could have not had by them not being there, of course. No, you don't need that. No, you don't need that. But they were saying, yeah, but you don't understand. We spend so much more money when our kids are with us school shopping than if they stay with our husband or if they stay at home. I didn't think about that. That's a very good point, isn't it?
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0: 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For God only knows. That's for King and Country. So is it just me, or would you agree with me? It's Monday, and I struggle with this feeling from time to time. Not too much, but just from time to time. It feels like work got custody of me, and home just gets limited visitation rights. You too?
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2: 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I'm Michelle Herron, and here are your J103 headlines from the Local 3 Newsroom. La Roja made history with their second ever World Cup victory. Team Spain beat Argentina 1-0 in the second half of overtime to take home their second ever World Cup trophy. The Catoosa County Board of Education voted to raise property taxes, meaning homeowners will pay about 17% more. School board members voted to adopt this increase to help make up a $3.5 million budget shortfall. That deficit was caused after a homestead exemption for homeowners ages 67 and up was passed by voters. It provided tax relief for county seniors but reduced funds for education. Some board members said raising the taxes is the only solution. That's your Local 3 News on J103.
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0: Panama a couple of weeks ago. So this was fresh on his mind, and I was able to ask him several questions that may help you decide if this is right for you. Parents that may be listening right now, why is it important that they get their kids exposed to missions like this? And on your trip recently, were there any kids?
1: I will say when I went on the J-103 mission trip specifically, we got to work with so many kids. The missionaries, David and Marinella, their role is serving in sports ministry, specifically basketball ministry. And they went into the schools and got to teach basketball to the kids and then introduce them to Jesus. And so for a child to get to experience a child who lives in a different culture, to play basketball together, but then also to help introduce them to Jesus, I believe there's nothing like starting at a young age, teaching them to have a heart for serving others, but also to experience what life is like in different cultures. And so for parents who are considering taking their children, the J-103 trip specifically is a fantastic one to take kids on.
0: I've learned over the course of my ministry, especially when I was a youth pastor, if you have students or maybe even yourself struggle with pride, with ego, or with the feeling of being spoiled, take them on a mission trip and teach them that people can have the joy of the Lord and not have half the stuff that we have. For more information, reach out to Fatima, F-A-T-I-M-A, at J103.com. 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You and your family could be ministering side by side with the J103 mission team in Panama come October 10th.
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9: It is going to be a hot and humid start to the week with temperatures climbing to 93 later this afternoon. Heat index over 100. And there will be the chance for a few pop-up showers and storms. Partly cloudy tonight with overnight lows in the mid-70s. And then we'll be monitoring a cold front late Tuesday into Wednesday that could bring us some strong storms followed by some cooler air to end the week. For the latest, be sure to download the Local 3 weather app. I'm Storm Alert Meteorologist Clay Smith.
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1: J103, who couldn't use a little church? I know you're just at church yesterday or Saturday, but we all could use a little more every day in our life, couldn't we? Friday night, my wife and I had one of those impromptu date nights. We had purchased a little box of mangoes last Wednesday. And on Friday, I was peeling one and slicing one up for me and Amy to enjoy for part of our dinner. And I noticed there were some rotten spots on a couple of them. I thought, well, that's only been a couple of days. I probably should have checked that before I bought them. Where did we buy them at? Costco. And so we love shopping Costco. We took it back. We were able to exchange them. No worries, no problems. And then we hopped in the car. We could have had ice cream there, but we drove down to Jenny's in St. Elmo. The new Jenny's ice cream was delicious. Part of the ice cream crawl. Well, it got me thinking about the Monday morning chuckle today and Costco.
2: I mean, don't get me wrong. I love Costco. Do I have Costco people here tonight? We're in a Costco. I love Costco. God bless you, Costco people. I think the only thing that bothers me about Costco is the traffic. And I'm not talking about the traffic in the parking lot. I'm talking about the traffic inside the store. Because God bless my Costco people. They will drive to the store obeying every law of the land. They drive on the right side of the road. They signal for turns. They park in the stall. They get out of their car. They get their cart. They walk into Costco, and every ounce of common sense goes outside their brains. They're driving on the wrong side. 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There are no rules in Costco. 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I mean, I'm sorry, but this is America. 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You guys, you're in Costco. Oh, hey, some of you don't even stop your carts. There are children in the car. Mommy, mommy,
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0: from songs just like that, reminding us of the confidence we can have in our Heavenly Father. That's Sanctus Real. Hey, God bless you. Before I go, let me remind you, I know it's Monday, it's not Tuesday, but if tacos are on your menu for today, that's okay. Definitely tomorrow for Taco Tuesday. 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

0: Jesus loves you, my friend. That's Ben Fuller on J103. Hope and encouragement. I'm Therese. How's your Monday? No, really. Like, if I asked, how are you? You would probably say fine without even thinking. But the reality is, there are some Mondays that you just deserve a trophy for surviving. So today, my coffee is cold, my inbox won't stop growing, and I haven't had time to write a to-do list because there's so much to do. Is it too late to crawl back into bed? I don't know. God doesn't need me polished and put together, though. He's already meeting me in the middle of this messy Monday. So how are you? Hanging in there? I feel that, and that is okay.
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0: more than anything. That's Stephen McWhorter on J103, Hope and Encouragement. You know, maybe the internet isn't all bad. The other day, I stumbled on this social media page called Please Don't Marry a Loser, and I laughed out loud. You've got to be smiling too right now. It's supposed to be funny, but it also had some really great advice for teenagers about preparing their hearts for mature relationships. Kindness matters. Integrity matters. The way someone treats their family, that matters. See, high school relationships, they're moving like faster than ever, and that can be so much pressure. And I'm just so encouraged that there are teens who are thinking long term, you know? And after spending some time on that site, I found out not marrying a loser starts with not being one.
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0: I made it, Kane, on J103. Hope and encouragement. What do you say we crush this week? I think I might need a nap before I crush anything. You're probably like me and you start every week with like big plans. I'm going to meal prep. I'm going to be on time. I'm going to get ahead on work projects. And then by Monday afternoon, I'm like, thank you, Lord, I found my keys. Maybe crushing it is being kind, you know, to myself and to the people in my life. Being thankful to God for all that he's doing. I'm just an ordinary person having a very ordinary day, and I don't need to be crushing it. I'm fine with just not being crushed.
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10: It is going to be a hot and humid start to the week with temperatures climbing to 93 later this afternoon. Heat index over 100. And there will be the chance for a few pop-up showers and storms. Partly cloudy tonight with overnight lows in the mid-70s. And then we'll be monitoring a cold front late Tuesday into Wednesday that could bring us some strong storms followed by some cooler air to end the week. For the latest, be sure to download the Local 3 weather app. I'm Storm Alert Meteorologist Clay Smith.
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0: No fear. That is John Reddick on J103. Hope and encouragement. My name is Therese. The sound of screeching tires. The image of one car smashing into another. The other day, I saw this car accident happen right in front of my eyes. So I'm just sitting at a red light. Two cars, they ended up colliding in the intersection. And I'm just wondering, like, why did I see that? You might have experienced something like that where a single moment just keeps looping through your mind. I'm learning to be careful not to assume that I know exactly why God allows me to witness something painful. Sometimes there isn't a clear answer. You know, maybe it's a reminder to pray for people. Maybe it's a reminder of how precious and fragile life is. So if you're carrying the weight of something you saw that you can't seem to shake, don't feel like you have to explain it. We don't always understand the why.
1: 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That's why I'm glad to sponsor J103 Christian Radio to honor God with my business.
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1: 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My name is Therese. You probably have noticed that the best things for you are often the most uncomfortable. Things like veggies and flossing, praying together. Couples who pray together have stronger marriages. So why does something so good seem so awkward? I think part of it is because there's like vulnerability in prayer. You know, I don't think that weirdness means that you're doing it wrong. I think the enemy would love for me to believe that if he can convince me that it's uncomfortable, that I won't want to pray with my husband. Maybe the first prayer you have together doesn't have to be eloquent. You know, just Lord, help us love you, love each other. Amen. Praying together, it does feel strange. But I don't want it to stop me, that feeling. You know, sometimes the very thing that feels the hardest is the best thing for me. Like eating kale.
2: 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I'm not on my phone right now. 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
8: J103 Weather.
9: It is going to be a hot and humid start to the week with temperatures climbing to 93 later this afternoon. Heat index over 100. And there will be the chance for a few pop-up showers and storms. Partly cloudy tonight with overnight lows in the mid-70s. And then we'll be monitoring a cold front late Tuesday into Wednesday that could bring us some strong storms followed by some cooler air to end the week. For the latest, be sure to download the Local 3 weather app. I'm Storm Alert Meteorologist Clay Smith.
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10: 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Look, I got a

0: I think, like, what will I encounter or miss from being in the right place or the wrong place at just the right time? Maybe you've had those moments of, like, overthinking something like time. It reminds me that time is one of God's greatest gifts because it's something that we can't manufacture more of. Like, I could be more anxious about that, but I'm trying to just let the awareness make me more intentional. Like, I don't want to spend my life waiting for someday while today just kind of slips away.
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0: No Survivors. That's Jeremy Camp on J103. Hope and encouragement. My name is Therese. My husband Scott and I have officially reached the what season of marriage? It's not that we're not listening. It's just that we're like in other parts of the house. And we're sometimes talking to ourselves. He'll say something, or I'll think he'll say something, and I'll go, what? And then he'll say, what? And we just go back and forth. It's like the world's longest game of tennis. And I'm not sure if you've reached this wonderful marriage milestone. I'm just starting to realize that a good marriage is made up of these tiny, ordinary moments. And I think I like them more than the big romantic gestures.
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2: J103 weather.
3: It is going to be a hot and humid start to the week with temperatures climbing to 93 later this afternoon. Heat index over 100. And there will be the chance for a few pop-up showers and storms. Partly cloudy tonight with overnight lows in the mid-70s. And then we'll be monitoring a cold front late Tuesday into Wednesday that could bring us some strong storms followed by some cooler air to end the week. For the latest, be sure to download the Local 3 weather app. I'm Storm Alert Meteorologist Clay Smith.
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0: Brandon Lake and Miracle Child on J103, Hope and Encouragement. What an incredible story of Brandon's life. His birth was a miracle after what his mom had been through. And maybe you know somebody who has just been through such a hard, hard season of trying to start a family. Maybe you watch the news and you just get stressed out by what you see in the world. All of these things that weigh on me, they can steal my peace. May the Lord of peace himself give you his peace at all times and in every situation. The Lord be with you all. 2 Thessalonians 3:16 is such a great reminder that no matter what really challenging season I'm in, no matter what it is that I'm witnessing, I can have peace because peace comes from God. That's from our devotional today. For I know the plans. You can always get Ted's take on the J103 Hope and Encouragement Facebook page.
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0: J103 Hope and Encouragement with We the Kingdom and Rescue Me. So if Jesus came over for dinner tonight, what would I serve? I'm not sure if you've ever thought about that question. My thought is like something really impressive, like savior of the world. You know, it should be fancy. But then again, Jesus would be okay with like fish sticks or deviled eggs. No, he would definitely shake his head at deviled eggs. Maybe it's not about the food. You know, I think about the people who Jesus shared meals with. They were not perfect. They didn't have perfect homes. They were just ordinary people who made room. You know, maybe hospitality isn't about the best recipe or the cleanest baseboards. Maybe it's about just opening the door and saying, you are welcome here.
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0: Lord, have your way. That's Katie Nicole on J103 Hope and Encouragement. You know, see that little bar going down on my phone? And I know I've got to find a plug before it's too late. You know, anything under 20% is like crisis level for my phone. But for me, oh, I can run until the battery is completely empty. And you might treat your phone better than you treat yourself. Makes no sense. It's only day one of this week and I am like empty. I do not need a vacation or a nap. I need good time with the source that fills me up. So if your soul is feeling like the battery warning is going off today, I want you to know you are not alone.
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12: It is going to be a hot and humid start to the week with temperatures climbing to 93 later this afternoon. Heat index over 100. And there will be the chance for a few pop-up showers and storms. Partly cloudy tonight with overnight lows in the mid-70s. And then we'll be monitoring a cold front late Tuesday into Wednesday that could bring us some strong storms followed by some cooler air to end the week. For the latest, be sure to download the Local 3 weather app. I'm Storm Alert Meteorologist Clay Smith.
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0: gonna be all right. That is Matt Maher. If you want to see fun stuff happening behind the scenes, if you want to keep up with our events, if you want to hear what Ted says about our daily Devo, J103 Hope and Encouragement on Facebook is the place to be. 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

0: Ann Wilson, that is strong on J103. Hope and encouragement. So I saw this woman on the internet. She said, if you can't sleep at night, it's probably because you're awake. And I have to admit, she's not wrong. Maybe you've realized how loud your thoughts can get when everything else is so quiet. I want to be the kind of person who prays when I wake up at 2 a.m. because when I'm awake, well, God's awake too. And the next time I can't sleep, I'm going to know why. It's because I'm awake.
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0: It's the words of hope and encouragement coming from Cochran & Company with Grace Can Do on J103. I'm Brad, and I don't know if you heard what happened at the World Cup over the weekend, but we're going to say congratulations to Chattanooga's adopted hometown team, La Roja, the Red Ones. Team Spain, once again, are world champions. They beat Argentina 1-0. That's zero for those of us that still need soccer translated into football language. And they did it in extra time, too. And, you know, what's really kind of neat is that before the tournament, you know, Spain made Chattanooga their home away from home. I mean, they stayed at the Embassy Suites downtown. They trained over at Baylor. People saw them at Walmart, Waffle House, and in the North Shore. I mean, for a little while, those guys were part of our community. And now they're taking the World Cup trophy back to Spain. Only the second time in the country's history that they've won it. But, you know, you just got to admit, we're going to look back on this. You're going to tell your kids and your grandkids. Pretty cool to think that the world champions of European football, soccer to us, once called Chattanooga home. Even it was for just a little while.
1: Hey, it's Sophia. I'm not on my phone right now. I'm at Dollywood with my whole family. We might be checking out amazing stunt dogs, popping a gazillion bubbles, devouring a banana pudding cupcake, or loving the all-new drone and fireworks show at the Smoky Mountain Summer Celebration, presented by Food City through August 2nd. 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

0: 103 and the King is definitely in the room, and he's right next to you too. Talking about Jesus. It's Phil Wickham on J103. I'm Brad, and we were just talking about the World Cup and about how the adopted team from Chattanooga, Team Spain, took it. But you know what was really exciting? Did you catch the World Cup halftime show? Out of all the songs that Justin Bieber could have chosen in front of what was likely billions, billions of viewers around the world, he picked this song.
1: So I sing, hallelujah, hallelujah, baby. Let's take a walk, hallelujah.
0: Of all the songs that he picked hallelujah. Everything hallelujah. No giant dance number, no big pop hit, just a guitar and a song centered on the gratitude of God and the word hallelujah. It was a simple faith-based performance that probably surprised a lot of people and sparked plenty of conversations afterwards. You know, it just kind of reminded me that we don't always have to use the biggest platform to make ourselves look bigger. Sometimes the greatest opportunity is just pointing to people to the one who deserves the glory. You know, Colossians 3:17 says, whatever you do, do it in the name of the Lord Jesus, giving thanks to God, the Father, through him. And you got to admit, that's a pretty good reminder. Whether your audience is billions of people or just the person sitting across from you today.
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10: It is going to be a hot and humid start to the week with temperatures climbing to 93 later this afternoon. Heat index over 100. And there will be the chance for a few pop-up showers and storms. Partly cloudy tonight with overnight lows in the mid-70s. And then we'll be monitoring a cold front late Tuesday into Wednesday that could bring us some strong storms followed by some cooler air to end the week. For the latest, be sure to download the Local 3 weather app. I'm Storm Alert Meteorologist Clay Smith.
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0: our local fashionista, Jamie McDonald, and Ain't No Way on J103. I'm Brad. I'm sitting here looking at the WRCB weather app, and I see that it's right now 90, but it feels like 101. Wow, it is muggy out there. So I'm just thinking, I'm kind of scrolling through the app, and I don't see any rain in the forecast. No rain in the forecast. Why not you and the kids go to Nuga Splash out there at Chester Frost Beach? You know, Nuga Splash has gotten bigger and better for the 2026 season. I don't know if you've been out there lately, but they have now 38 pieces to the aqua park, including the new 26-foot rock tower slide. One of the things I like, though, is the log roller, like the ones that they have out there in Pigeon Forge that you see the guys try to knock each other off of. The cool thing about this is it's almost like bath water now since we've had this heat explosion. So I'd encourage you. They're going to be open until 8 o'clock tonight. And for everything you need to know about Nuga Splash, where I'd love to be right now this very second, just go to NugaSplash.com.
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0: J103 with Ellie Holcomb. It's called Hope Is Gonna Find You. I'm Brad, and by the way, if you're heading home this afternoon and your route takes you down Hickson Pike, here's a quick heads up. Road crews started milling and paving today between Hamel Road and Highway 153, so expect some delays on the ride home. There could be some lane closures, some intersections impacted, even temporary driveway closures over the next 4 days. So just encourage you to take a breath, leave yourself some extra time, and we're going to keep you company all the way through it.
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0: J103 with Elevation Rhythm. It's called Washed. I'm Brad. And, you know, one of the cool things about a mission trip is that God is working on both sides. I mean, he's working in the lives of the people that you're serving, right? But he's also working in yours. And this October 10th through the 17th, J103 is organizing a mission trip to the country of Panama. 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And the cool thing about this is you're going to come to encourage others, right? But you'll probably leave with a deeper faith, a bigger perspective, a greater appreciation for what God's doing around the world, and what God is doing in your life. And you'll be able to testify. 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Again, that's 423-424-1298 to find out more about the mission trip. 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

0: 103 with Rhett Walker and Look at God. I'm Brad for your ride home. You probably got the windows up, the air conditioning blasting, and listening to J103, and that's totally cool. But if you're not, I want to give you a BSA. That would be a Brad service announcement. There's three things that we need to accomplish within the next 2 minutes. First of all, if you're outside, you need to replenish your electrolytes. Not just water, your electrolytes. You don't want to learn what I had to learn the hard way. I was in 98 degree heat and I only had water. And by the time that I got off the 17 mile bike ride that I had to walk the bike back, I was not in pretty good shape. In fact, I think I came down with COVID that next week. So that's one thing. Two, if you're out and about and, you know, you need to replenish your, how can I say this? Your mosquito repellent, your Benz, your off, whatever. It's time to put a fresh new shine on because the skeeters are going to be coming at you now. And then three, if you're out near the water, if you're at the lake, I would encourage you to put on a fresh dollop of sunscreen, sunblock. Better if you have a stick. Blue Lizard, by the way, sidebar, is one that I really like it because it doesn't sweat off. So once again, replenish your electrolytes, not just water. Make sure you're hydrating. Two, make sure that you got the Benz or the mosquito repellent. You got that taken care of. And then three, a fresh new dollop of sunblock or sunscreen will do you good right about now.
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13: Dangerous heat and humidity for your Tuesday, 75 in the morning, 93 in the afternoon with a heat index between 100 and 105, only a slight chance of an isolated shower or storm. I'm Chief Meteorologist David Carnes for the Local 3 Storm Alert Team.
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0: J103, wait for me. Zach Williams, Ben Fuller, I'm Brad. You're on the ride home, and we want you to be part of our team. 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And you say, that's a fantastic song. 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Or you say, yeah, we've heard that enough. 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

0: J103 with Brooke Litcherwood and Honey in the Rock. I'm Brad, and I live here in the great state of Tennessee, and so had a chance to go do some early voting. I thought it was awesome that the precinct was open on a Saturday. I was like, that's incredible, because the way that we run the radio station, hey, you know, we're right here right now, and so we got to be here. We just cannot just take off whenever we feel like it, and so thank you so much. You know, it's like if you're a surgeon, you just can't leave on election day and go vote. You got to leave somebody opened up on the table. Or, you know, even if you're doing a cash register, you just can't leave because the people that are standing in front of you with money say, don't think so. So, yeah, I'd just encourage you, if you're here in the great state of Tennessee, and we're voting for a governor this time, aren't we? Yeah. So it was great. We just rolled in to our precinct and there was no one there. No one there on a Saturday. It was awesome. So if you're going to be voting in the election, I would encourage you, early voting, and do it on a Saturday.
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2: 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I'm Michelle Herron, and here are your J103 headlines from the Local 3 Newsroom. La Roja made history with their second ever World Cup victory. Team Spain beat Argentina 1-0 in the second half of overtime to take home their second ever World Cup trophy. The Catoosa County Board of Education voted to raise property taxes, meaning homeowners will pay about 17% more. School board members voted to adopt this increase to help make up a $3.5 million budget shortfall. That deficit was caused after a homestead exemption for homeowners ages 67 and up was passed by voters. It provided tax relief for county seniors, but reduced funds for education. Some board members said raising the taxes is the only solution. That's your Local 3 News on J103.
3: Hey, it's Sophia. I'm not on my phone right now. I'm at Dollywood with my whole family. We might be checking out amazing stunt dogs, popping a gazillion bubbles, devouring a banana pudding cupcake, or loving the all-new drone and fireworks show at the Smoky Mountain Summer Celebration, presented by Food City through August 2nd. So, if you want to meet us here, learn more at Dollywood.com.
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0: J103 with CeCe Winans, Elevation Worship, and Worthy of It All. Is that the right song at just the right time for you? 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And that testimony could be about how you came to Christ. 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

0: words of hope and encouragement coming in from Blessing Offer. It's called Lift Me Up on J103. I'm Brad, and I may be late to the game on this, but we were doing some online shopping the other day, and for some reason, we had to go somewhere, and I didn't close it down. I just kind of left it open the whole time and came back, and there was a coupon in my email for what I was about to buy, but it was 20% off. I was like, huh, let's try this again. So that night, I wanted to order something else. So I was just like, you know what? We're just going to leave it in the cart overnight and see what happens. I couldn't believe it. Wow. A discount code for what I wanted to make. I meant, like I said, maybe I'm late to the game, but I just want to pass this on to you. If you're thinking about doing online shopping, and this is not Amazon. This is like if you're going to trail shoes or, you know, whatever you decided to buy, I'd encourage you, just leave that cart open for like 24 hours. And I would say, by morning time, you're going to have in your inbox a discount code.
1: 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Confused, St. Peter turns to God and says, I thought you were going to teach him a lesson. 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But instead, you let him have a hole in one? 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
9: J103 Weather. Dangerous heat and humidity for your Tuesday, 75 in the morning, 93 in the afternoon with a heat index between 100 and 105, only a slight chance of an isolated shower or storm. I'm Chief Meteorologist David Carnes for the Local 3 Storm Alert Team.
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11: 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Shouldn't be living.

0: Now that is the right song at just the right time for me. Tasha Layton, Meet Me in the Valley on J103. I'm Brad. And you know, one of the things I really like about the YouVersion Bible app is that it makes spending time in God's Word really accessible. I mean, I don't know if you have it, but you can open your phone and have instant encouragement, scripture, and a Bible reading plan right at your fingertips. You know, one of our newest YouVersion plan is called For You and Me, 7 Days at the Foot of the Cross. And it's by a gentleman named Joseph C. Millwood. And Joseph just happens to be the husband of our very own traffic manager, Kristen. So it's a family thing. And I just got some really good news, too. In the last 28 days, 114 people have started the Bible plan that Ted, our morning guy, wrote called The Windshield Bife. And 114 people have started it, and 111 people have finished it. That's amazing, just knowing that people are taking time to let God speak into their lives through His Word. So I just want to encourage you, come on, let's go. If you've got the YouVersion Bible app, put in come on, let's go. It's all one word, no apostrophe, and you'll see all the Bible studies that we're currently doing. In fact, Ted, our morning guy, is about to put out another one on July 28th. If you got the version on your phone, again, come on, let's go. You know, just a few minutes in God's Word can really change your whole day and maybe even your whole life.
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1: I'm Brad, and you may not know this, but I'm going through the book of Proverbs one verse at a time. 915 of them, so it's a slow, but it's a very rewarding journey. And today we're on Proverbs 4:26. And I just want to give you some encouragement. It says, give careful thought to the paths for your feet and be steadfast in all your ways. And you know what? That just kind of reminded me. When I was 13 years old, it was around this time of year too. Amazing. I was 13 years old. I'm putting it into perspective. It actually happened right about now. I was at a summer camp with mom and dad, and I got to know this kid. I think his name was, we'll just call him Jason. Jason was a pretty cool cat. I mean, he was older than me, you know, kind of a stud, I guess you could say, with the ladies and stuff like that. And so I remember he was, we went to this kind of like shelter, and he pulled out a cigarette. He's like, do you smoke? And I'm like, no. And he's like, you want to start? And right there and then is like, do I want to be a cool kid? Or do I want to stand up for what I believe in and say, no, that's not for me? Well, I got to tell you, a cigarette has never dragged across these lips. So, and that's exactly what it is. Give careful thought to the paths for your feet and be steadfast in all your ways. You know, maybe today is a good day to pause and ask, God, am I headed where you want me to go? Because when we follow his path, we don't have to wonder if we're walking in the right direction. We can trust that he's leading us every step of the way.
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0: 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I'm Brad, and people often think a mission trip is all about changing someone else's life. 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
4: Dangerous heat and humidity for your Tuesday, 75 in the morning, 93 in the afternoon, with a heat index between 100 and 105, only a slight chance of an isolated shower or storm. I'm Chief Meteorologist David Carnes for the Local 3 Storm Alert Team.
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0: J103 with Ren Collective and Fight of My Life. I'm Brad, and if you happen to miss the morning devotion with Ted, you can always catch it on our J103 Hope and Encouragement Facebook page. But I'd like to go over it again one more time. Today was about serenity. Who doesn't yearn for peace? There is violence in various parts of the world. A house fire takes the lives of children in our state, and the pressure over a work project is mounting. Stop the madness. What we yearn for is harmony, tranquility, and serenity. You may not be able to alter the circumstances or the people around you, but you can take a step back and ask the Lord for peace. Amidst the turmoil surrounding you, He will create a place of refuge. In 2 Thessalonians 3:16, it says, "May the Lord of peace Himself give you His peace at all times and in every situation. The Lord be with you all." When the stress gets to be too much, it can be good to take a short walk, breathe deeply, listen to quiet music, delve into God's Word, and listen. God has promised to give you His peace in every situation and at all times. He wants to give you calm in the middle of the storms of life, serenity in the hectic schedule, and tranquility in your heart. And would you pray this small prayer with me? Lord, sometimes life is too chaotic for words. Help me remember that You want to give me peace. Let me ask You for Your help. In Jesus' name, amen.
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0: J103 with Toby Mac and Faithfully. And can you believe it? 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Back to school shopping. 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